0: c'est la nuit sur Alliance Plus.
1: The Lord, the Lord, send me an angel down. Can't spare me no angel, spare me no teasing brown.

banjo, never once gave it away. Everybody had to pay and pay. A hustle here and a hustle there. New York City is the place where they said, hey, babe.

against the V's. Too much cheese, someone take it from me, please. Please, can't get up, spine won't let up. Lump in my neck, ain't got time for a checkup. I'm fed up, but what am I to do? I'm worried about you, y'all. Saying that my mind won't let up, spine won't let up. Lump in my neck, ain't got time for a checkup.

what am I to do? I worry about you, girl, saying up my mind, won't let her, spine won't let her. Lump in my neck, ain't got time for a checkup. I'm fed up.

I can rhyme again. It's like I can't get up, mind won't let up. Lump in my neck, ain't got time for a checkup. I'm fed up. But what am I to do? What am I worried about you? Y'all saying that my mind won't let up, spine won't get up. Lump in my neck, ain't got time for a checkup. I'm fed up. But what am I to do?

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Watch me utterly just cut through this buttery beat like a hot saw. With no socks on, nor a shirt neither. Teach a puppet stocking up the bird feeders. How to do a game in the dirt, cheapest way to make him stay before you leave him with a jerk beaver.

Check one two check one check two check one check two check check check check check check check check check check check check check check check check check check check check check check check check check check check check check check check check check check check check check check check check check check check check check check check check check check check check check check check check check 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

It's like, it's like that Anna. It's like that Anna. It's like, it's like that Anna.

Somebody that just loves to learn. And another child grows up to be somebody you just love to burn.

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So when explaining why to a smart kid standing on top of the carcass of a flaming lie, tell a famous why. 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Painted lies, I'm a tainted heart. I thought to tell her all she could point at was manifested.

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And a few nights ago, she made her debut in Europe, in this wonderful country of Sweden.

like out in the middle of the ocean. This guy, this captain guy, was right out on the ocean rowing away from the boat. I was like, where is that captain

Sun in the sky, you know how I feel. Breeze drifting on by, you know.

Portland show today, a mural of a burning police car and chance of Get the Brits Out. 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This is Portland 2022. Robert Lee Tapp said the mural was unveiled. It's just a piece of fine art.